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0: 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Why don't you reach on in my pocket and see what it is? Then grab onto it, it's just for you. Give a little squeeze and say, how do you do? Something in my front pocket for you. Why don't you reach on in my pocket and see what it is? Then grab onto it, it's just for you. Give a little squeeze and say, how do you do? There's something in my front pocket. 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There's something in my front pocket.
1: Ciao ragazzi, io sono Leonard, a nome di tutta la comunità scientifica un grande saluto a Radio Animati!